They could make the decision to keep Irving and hope that they're competitive right away in year one under May, or they can move Irving and see what draft assets they can get back. I think there are a lot of teams that would be interested in acquiring Kyrie. One of the teams that we've heard several times is Minnesota. But I think that either way, this Mavericks team is now set up really nicely for the future. And I think that May is going to come in and be just a tremendous help to all the young talent on the roster. I do kind of wonder what it's going to look like in terms of the NBA draft, because look, we're going to talk about the draft a lot on this show. I'm going to be doing a draft special Tuesday night, an hour before the draft on our VSiN programming. So I'll be talking about the draft a lot more, and I don't want to go too crazy with it outside of talking about it with our guests. But I do kind of wonder what May's presence means for the number nine pick, where, like I said, you have three Michigan players in that lottery, all up for discussion at number nine with Dallas, whether that is Jaxel Lendeborg, Morez Johnson, or Adai Mara. I wonder if he loved any of them enough to, you know, really go to the front office and say, I want that guy on my roster as I try to build this team moving forward. It could be any of them. Like, all three of them fit really nicely. I think that I would probably pass on Mara because of the presence of Derek Lively. But I do kind of wonder if this shapes what we see in the draft. But still, major, major news. Like, we've been waiting a while to see what happens with this Dallas opening. And I think it took some time for us to really even start thinking about this again. I actually was ready to kind of forget about it and just say, all right, we'll figure out who the Mavericks coach is going to be at some point in the future. But I think that, you know, it makes sense they wanted his opinion before this draft. Like I said, so many Michigan players. Why not pick his brain, see if he views any of the three as, you know, future stars or anything like that. But Dallas, you know, under Masai Ujiri, really heading in the right direction. I can't even begin to tell you, like, how much better this looks today than after the Luka Doncic trade. Like, a pretty good argument can be made that if you're not a Luka Doncic, you know, believer, or you don't love him as a future, you know, number one on a championship team, that they might be in better shape today just because they got Flag, they got Masai, now they have Dusty. This team has a franchise player, a really good young head coach, and one of the best decision makers in all of basketball calling the shots. So did want to start with that for today. It's breaking news. It might not have a lot, you know, in terms of betting impact for next season. I don't think we're going to be looking at Dallas as a contender in the Western Conference. I don't really think we're going to be looking to that team. Maybe we'll take them to win the, you know, go over on their win total. It depends what they end up doing in the offseason. If there's one place that maybe you want to be bold with it, it's like maybe Flag makes a leap into the MVP conversation a little bit sooner than we might think. And we are going to talk about MVP a little bit later in the show, but it does still feel like it is very, very early for that. So I would say right now, no betting impact, but this is the offseason. We're going to be doing some non-betting stuff in the offseason because, look, there's only so much betting we could talk about with some lines not even released. But this is big news in the NBA. It's not groundbreaking. It's not NBA shaking news, but it's a big, big hire. And it also is really big for college basketball because now Michigan, who is looking to defend as national champions, needs to go out and replace one of the best coaches in the nation. So curious to see what they do there. But that team had reloaded for the next season through the transfer portal in bringing back some key players from last season, but now they're without Dusty. So probably more of a betting impact for college basketball than the NBA. While everyone else is waiting for the season to start, the sharps are already getting to work. VSiN Pro gives you the advanced analytics, player prop projections, and expert insights that serious bettors rely on. And right now is the perfect time to get ahead before the season tips off. 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